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1: Kenny Chesney with Beer in Mexico. We are your home for the greatest country music of all time. Like this, Garth, Unanswered Prayers.

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Joe D. Messina, I'm all right. Here's the king. It's George Strait, as promised. Love without end, amen. I got

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Clay Walker, one of the good guys of country music there with Live Until I Die. Speaking of good people, Mary Chapin Carpenter here, down at the Twist and Shout.

Austin's all-time favorites, 98.1 KVIT. You're still the one, Shania Twain, who is still getting after it. Here's Travis Tritt. Here's a quarter.

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1: Toby Keith, the late great Hall of Famer there with How Do You Like Me Now. Here's Craig Morgan, one of Toby's buddies, as a matter of fact. That's what I love about Sundays.

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1: Kenny Chesney, that is young. You'll be able to see him do that in stadiums all across the country next year with Sheryl Crow and Eric Church. Here's St. Jude.

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1: Crazy Town, that is Jason Aldean, who's already announced some festival dates for this coming summer. John Michael Montgomery with I Can Love You Like That.

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You got to go to see him in concert to get that one. Here's Alabama Born Country.

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1: We Dance, that is Brad Paisley. Here's Leanne Rimes, from child phenom to megastar in her adult years, now successful actress. One-way ticket.

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Meet in the middle, and it's Diamond Rio with a song that everybody knows every word to. Here's Kenny Nail with, well, something similar, Summertime.

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Montgomery Gentry, Where I Come From. Here's Alabama giving us an anthem, Mountain Music.

Austin's all-time favorites, 98.1 KBET. Lukenbach, Texas, back to the basics of love. That is Waylon Jennings. James Otto now, prolific songwriter, just got started.

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Carrie Underwood, that is Undo It, country music power couple now. I love this song. 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
1: I just want to dance with you. He's got 60 number ones. And, well, of course, that's one of them. King, George Strait. Here's Kenny. Don't happen twice.

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So, the Grundy County auction incident from John Michael Montgomery. Here's Alan Jackson with It's 5 O'Clock Somewhere.

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1: Big Green Tractor, that is Jason Aldean. We'll go a little older now. The CDB, the Devil Went Down to Georgia.

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1: Good morning, Meg. 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
2: You know, I will add to that, in the shadows of the big giant dirt pile for the Four Seasons construction.
1: Yeah.
2: Have you seen that?
1: Eyesore, man.
3: I know. Not great.
2: Once it's all landscaped and they're excavating for these big Four Season condos up on the cliffside.
1: Right.
2: Not far from where everyone goes to get the view, the hike up there.
1: Yeah.
2: Woo, is it fugly right now?
1: Sure is. You see that a lot because you're on the lake a lot. We see it every day when we leave our office and go out the back door, and there it is. It'll get better. You know what I mean?
2: Yeah.
1: It'll look better.
2: Don't worry. We're super rich. It'll be fine.
3: Super rich.
1: Hey, if you want to be a part of the show, the number's 844-390-KBET, 844-390-5838. My name's Sandy. This is JB.
2: Hello.
1: Trisha's here, too.
3: Good morning.
1: Trisha, I noticed you need a little in your hairline there.
3: What do you mean?
1: Your grays are showing.
3: I don't need you to point out my grays.
1: Well, I'm trying to help you out. You want to go around looking like that?
3: I'm aware of my grays. I promise.
1: You knew that was there.
3: I did know that was there.
1: You
3: I have
1: done
3: an appointment next week.
2: He's slowly turning into Archie Bunker. Do you hear it?
3: Right.
2: You want to go around looking like that?
3: You want me to tell you? Also, have no hair, so don't comment on my hair.
1: Yeah, I know. It's I can control. You can control.
3: Sandy, is this how today's going to go?
1: Just saying.
3: It's going to be very combative today, is what it feels like.
1: I was honestly trying to help.
2: I will. I'm gonna throw something out there because you've always said. You know, you started shaving your head 20 plus years ago.
1: Mm-hmm.
2: When it starts to grow in a stubble, you start calling him Randy.
3: I do. I call him Creepy Uncle Randy.
2: Can we do the Randy challenge so I can witness this? How long could you go? How long does it take
1: it
2: to turn it?
1: 4 or 5 days.
2: Really?
3: I mean, sometimes Randy just pops up, too, out of nowhere. You need to let JBC Creepy Uncle Randy.
2: I've seen Uncle Randy.
1: I'll show you. I got to do what I'll do is a full-on Sandy, clean-shaven head and face.
2: All right.
1: Then Uncle Randy comes around about 5 days, and you'll see what he looks like.
3: Yeah.
1: Yeah. Okay. Yeah, that's fun.
2: And don't shave your face either.
1: Right. No, I'll just let it go for about 5 days.
3: The whole lumberjack thing. It's weird.
1: Creepy guy in an 80s movie.
3: Yeah.
1: For sure. Trisha, first thing?
3: He's the uncle that when he comes over, your mom will go, you don't have to hug him if you don't want to.
2: Yeah. We'll go to the Walgreens and get you some wireframe glasses. Those serial killers always had wireframe glasses. You ever notice that?
1: You're right.
3: And a clip-on tie.
2: Google it.
1: Short sleeves. You're right. What's the first thing made you laugh, Trish?
3: My wife said something about her jeans being too tight while we were driving on a dirt road, and now we're nominated for a country music award.
1: That's a good one, Trish. You made a funny.
3: I did.
1: Good job.
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2: More than a dozen artists will make the See Home Intake Facility their canvas this Friday night and Saturday night, starting at 8:30 p.m. Waterwork is the name of the show. It's put on by Design Austin, the Trail Conservancy. They are going to project 12 different artist artwork onto the side of the See Home power plant.
0: Oh.
2: And
3: The power plant intake.
2: The power plant intake, yeah. The one down by the water.
3: So everybody, I think most people know where the See Home power plant is now. That's now offices and, mm-hmm. and stuff like that. But the water intake down along Lady Bird Lake it's not a real attractive building.
2: No, not at all.
3: It's just this old brick building. Looks like it should be ripped down. But they're turning it into art.
2: Turning it into artwork is very cool. The show's free to attend. You can rent paddle boards. You can watch it from the water. You can rent one of those little boat rentals and watch it from the water.
0: Oh, do they have the boats that you paddle like a bicycle?
2: Yeah, what are those called? Recumbent?
3: Maybe it's shaped like a swan. That would be
0: paddle boat. Oh, that'd be fun.
2: I don't know if they have those.
0: Paddle boat, that's what it was.
2: But if you don't want to get in the water to watch the show, you can go to Auditorium Shores. They have 3 viewing spots. Also, you can stand on the Pfluger Pedestrian Bridge to see it.
3: Ah.
2: Totally free, kind of cool.
0: I'm sorry, I'm a little confused. It's an art project. What is it? Is it light?
3: It's projecting light at night.
2: Onto the building.
3: Onto the building.
2: The side of the building.
3: Yeah, it's hard to tell without the visual that we could see over here.
0: Right,
3: yeah.
0: Okay, yeah. I got you. Okay, gotcha.
2: Yeah, because the wall of the intake facility is right there on the water. So you can float around in the water and watch it. It's being projected from somewhere else. You can stand on Auditorium Shores and watch it. And it's free. I love that.
3: There was talks a few years ago about that building becoming like a cafe or coffee mm-hmm. shop.
2: And then nothing ever happened.
3: Because you see it from the trail on the back side of it. And again, it's not a real attractive building.
0: Oh, do you remember that building the whole thing was kind of abandoned?
3: See, no, the whole plant.
0: Yeah, I mean, yeah. It was kind of spooky. And yeah. I remember driving by that one on Cesar Chavez and going, that would make a great haunted house.
2: Oh, yeah.
0: You know,
2: because it had the busted windows and stuff.
3: There were some people throwing raves and stuff there for a while.
0: Oh, I remember that.
3: It was empty. It was also, if you ever saw the movie Idiocracy.
0: I did not.
3: Oh, my gosh. It's a Mike Judge film. And that whole setting, they fenced it off. And that was the set. Do you know, you've got to watch Idiocracy and report back to me.
0: Is this the one where the guy comes back and he's the smartest guy and everyone's just morons?
3: It's Luke Wilson and Maya Rudolph. They were in the... He was in the military. She was a hooker or something. And they were frozen as part of an experiment and brought back to life in the future. And during that time, the world kept getting dumber and dumber and dumber and dumber and dumber. And these were just average people. And when they, you know, were unfrozen and brought back, people just thought they were geniuses. And they were just like you and me.
0: That totally reminds me of a story a buddy of mine. His kid was in a public school, and then he went to a private school. And I'm like, well, how's he doing in the new school? He goes, well, you know, when he was in the public school, he got his work done. We thought he was a genius. And now he's in the private school. We found out real quick he's not a genius.
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0: 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My name's Sandy. 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
1: Hello.
0: Trisha's here, too.
2: Good morning.
0: Trisha, you've been flim-flammed by Amazon.
2: I've been targeted and singled out, and I don't appreciate it. And I don't know why they choose to take a stand about this subject.
0: You'll get to know a lot about Trisha in the next 2 minutes and okay. How her brain works. All listen right. to this.
2: Okay, so a movie came out 2 years ago, 2.5 years ago, called The Ministry of Ungentlemanly Warfare, directed by Guy Ritchie, who I love. Henry Cavill, who plays Superman, is in it. Alan Rickson, who plays Reacher, is in it. Two people that I love. Mm-hmm. I wanted to see this movie so badly. Missed it in the theaters, waited for it to come to streaming. I don't think it did incredibly well. It was in the theaters for a very short time. Finally comes to streaming. I get excited. I go to watch it. It's like 2 years ago. $3.99. Mm-hmm. Actually, when it first went to streaming, it was like $9.99. I was like, but no. So I waited. Mm-hmm. Waited. $3.99. 2 years, JB, I waited for this movie to be free, and it was $3.99 every month or so I would check. It
0: Trisha,
2: became a thing.
0: Trisha will dig in her heels.
2: If I choose something that's now a thing.
0: Wow. Yeah.
2: So I kept checking. Well, always $3.99.
0: Pay the $3.99.
1: Yeah.
2: And I was like, no, now it's a matter of principle. $3.99, and they're not getting my money. About a month ago, I was like, I can't find anything to watch. Fine. I'll give you my $3.99. I pay it. I watched the movie. It's great, by the way. 2 days ago, 3 days ago, looking for something to watch right there on Amazon, The Ministry of Ungentlemanly Warfare, free. What? What? I was furious. I called Sandy and I was like, I have to tell you what happened.
1: They think they knew you were checking it every month. And once you pay, they're like, oh, let's send her a little message.
0: That's exactly how I felt like there was someone at Amazon that's like, all right, paid, make it free.
2: Give it to everyone else.
0: Free now.
1: Some alarm goes off in the Amazon HQ. Ding, ding, ding, ding, ding, ding,
2: ding, ding. We got her.
0: Yeah, there's also, this is very common with Trisha because she fought this fight for years with the television show The View.
2: Mm-hmm.
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0: 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Up next is Care Don't Care. Trisha, what have you prepared for us today?
1: I am going to see if you guys care, don't care, to find out which celebrity just got his own Ken doll. He's being called a Kenbassador. Only two in Barbie world history have gotten their own celebrity Ken dolls.
0: I couldn't name either of them. Okay.
1: And I'm only picking this because I know it'll get you fired up, Sandy. Care, don't care, to find out how the wildlife overpass in Colorado has affected animals and collisions with animals.
0: Oh, is this one of those highways just for our four-legged friends?
1: Yes.
0: Yeah, I'm real curious to see how that's working out for you. Care, don't care is coming up next at 98.1 KBET, your all-time country favorites.

0: 91 KBET, your all-time country favorites with JB and Sandy along with Trisha. Let's do Care, Don't Care.
1: All right, do you guys care, don't care to find out which celebrity just got their own Ken doll? Second one ever.
0: Why do I care to know this? I mean,
2: I didn't know they did that.
0: I didn't either.
1: Mm-hmm.
2: A celebrity Ken, do they do that with Barbies?
1: They do like inspired by kind of things for Barbies, but the first celebrity Ken doll, the Kenbassador is what they're calling it, was Shaquille O'Neal.
0: Oh, I didn't know that.
1: Yeah.
2: Oh my gosh, that doll is just not even fit in your car. What do you do with it?
1: The second one to get this signature Kenbassador treatment is Lenny Kravitz.
2: Oh.
1: Yeah. And the look of the doll is inspired from his recent Blue Electric Light Tour. It's full on the hair, the vest, the leather pants, the sculptured abs.
0: The whole thing.
1: The tattoos and the jewelry. It looks exactly like Lenny Kravitz. Quickly sold out at retailers like Amazon. And, of course, resellers are charging a ridiculous amount of money.
2: These are collectors buying it. These are just gobbling them up.
0: We all have daughters that would have bit the heads off of Barbies.
1: Yeah. Yes.
0: Right?
2: Yeah, my daughter's never into Barbies.
1: Never into Barbies.
2: More interested in finding a tarantula in the yard.
0: Your nephew, Hammerhead, was more interested in Barbies than your daughter was. Because then your wife, I mean, your aunt's sister, your sister found him stripped naked with toothpaste on him or something.
2: He did. I think she might...
0: Trisha's always amazed at how young men, how dirty we are at a young age.
2: We should call Chris and ask her about it. I think she found him under the bed with a stripped Barbie licking toothpaste off her boobs. He was a little guy.
0: Yeah.
1: He didn't know why he was doing it. Oh, he knew what he wanted to do it.
0: Yeah. He knew what was up.
1: Oh, that made me laugh.
2: He's now the father of three.
0: Yeah. Oh, Hammerhead.
1: Oh, okay. I don't have anything to top that, but let's see. Do you guys care, don't care to find out how a Colorado wildlife overpass has reduced animal collisions by what percentage?
0: 0% is what I'm going to guess.
2: I don't know. I think animals can figure it out.
1: 91%.
2: Really? Fewer fatalities?
1: Collisions by 91%.
0: Really? Yeah.
2: This is when they'll do like a grassy overpass over a highway because, you know, deer and elk and all those moose.
1: That normally would cross. Sandy's like, how do they know to go to that overpass? They can't read the signs.
0: Yeah, I mean, if he's walking with one of his buddies, does he go, well, let's keep going, cross up here where we're supposed
1: to. Sign says we can cross up here.
0: No.
1: You were a Smokey Bear just then.
0: Yeah, I was kind of Smokey Bearish. Yeah.
1: Smokey Bear can read. I mean, Smokey Bear would definitely know where to cross.
0: Well, he's the exception.
1: He's the exception.
0: I don't think a stupid squirrel, it can't get out of the road.
1: Sandy hit a squirrel, and then within the same week, I hit a squirrel.
2: Gosh.
1: We're like the squirrel killers.
0: Yeah.
2: You'd think there'd be more animal car collisions with EVs now. Not hearing them coming.
0: Oh, you're right. I never really hear an animal coming.
1: No, the animal wouldn't hear the car.
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0: $525 is the amount that we're giving away today in JB and Sandy's Minute to Win It. 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We've got 10 questions for you. 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Good morning, everyone. I'm Sandy. This is JB.
1: Hey, good morning.
0: Trisha's here, too.
2: Good morning.
0: Trisha, you ready to report the news?
2: Yes, I am.
0: Let's do that, then.
3: And now, JB and Sandy's story we love.
2: Here we go, you guys. This is what I think is the signal to the beginning of all of the fall activities in Austin. Zilker Park's Great Lawn is officially closed as crews begin to set up for ACL Festival.
1: Oh, yeah. Here we go.
2: It is closed. It's going to reopen on Sunday the 18th. But in the meantime, would you guys like a bit of information about the grass at the Great Lawn? How they it dies, how they bring it back, some of the misconceptions about it?
1: I know, that used to bother me until I learned how much ACL Fest donates to our parks.
2: Yeah.
1: Millions and millions.
0: I did not think when I woke up this morning I would be learning about grass. But yeah. Okay.
2: I mean, it's part of the fun of the JB and Sandy show. You never know what you're going to get. So $71 million has been raised through ACL going to the Texas Parks Foundation, specifically to keep Austin's green spaces alive and beautiful. A huge portion of that goes to Zilker Park. And one of the biggest misconceptions is that the people at the festival kill the grass, but that's not true. It goes dormant and is dying off in November and December anyway, just goes a little brown and looks dead a little earlier in October. But they use that money, they come back, it's probably the healthiest grass in Austin. That's why it comes back each year and it looks beautiful.
0: I'm going to bet there's healthier grass somewhere in College Station. Somewhere in College Station.
1: That's not a really good guess.
0: Probably healthier.
2: You remember the year, flex of grass?
1: If you're new to Austin or ACL Fest, there was a year where they were working on the lawn, trying to, you know, growing pains, and they covered it with Dillo dirt.
0: Oh, yeah.
1: And Dillo dirt is like a city of Austin dirt that includes sewage recycling.
0: You smelled it before.
1: Yeah. And so they covered it with Dillo dirt and thought they had like the healthiest lawn ever. And then we had pouring rain at that ACL Fest. And it turned into the Mud Bowl is what they called it, which was the year after the Dust Bowl.
0: Yeah.
1: And people started freaking out when word started spreading that it was sewage. I mean, it was treated. There was nothing that can harm you.
0: Right. It's just treated sewage, the fertilizer.
1: Right.
0: Is what it is.
1: Freaked everyone out.
0: Yeah.
2: But basically, the only reason Zilker Park has lawn is because of ACL, is what they're saying.
0: And how much did you say they've donated or given back to the Parks and Rec over the
1: 70
0: years?
1: Million.
2: 71 million over the last like 20 plus years.
1: Yeah. I think it's like 6 million a year or something that. It's a lot.
0: It's a lot.
1: It's significant.
0: And, of course, so you've got ACL that's getting ready to, that's next month, and you also have the lowering of Lake Austin, which is coming up. Is that next,
1: October,
0: about 3 weeks?
1: October 12th through November 30th, they're supposed to drop Lake Austin.
2: I thought that people were getting together to try and halt that.
1: They're still having meetings about it. There's meetings with LCRA, which you're not going to make much progress with them. And then there's cities having meetings. I think cities trying to pressure LCRA.
0: Yeah.
1: To like, why do you want to do this when people are in town for F1?
0: Football.
1: You know, football games.
2: Yeah.
1: You know, it's.
2: It makes no sense.
1: It's, you know, keep it. I mean, people come to see that lake and the signature bridge and all that. Do you want it to be ugly with all these tourists?
0: Yeah.
1: It can and drop it in, you know, January, February like they used to.
0: Maybe they'll get it sorted out. Not sure.
1: I hope so.
0: That's the story we love. All right, let's give away some money. Call us right now if you want to play JB and Sandy's Minute to Win It. The number is 844-390-KBET. You get 10 questions right in 60 seconds. We give you $525. 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Call us if you want to play. 844-390-KVET. It's the JB and Sandy Show. Good morning. Thanks for being with us.

0: 98.1 KBET, your all-time country favorites. It's the JB and Sandy Show, and we had Emily lined up to play JB and Sandy's Minute to Win It. I fat-fingered the phone and accidentally hung up on her, but I do have her phone number, so I'm going to try to call Emily back and see if she answers, and if she does, we can play JB and Sandy's Minute to Win It. Cross your fingers that Emily answers the phone. Please answer the phone, Emily.
1: Tell her she got fat fingered.
2: I'd like to apologize.
0: Emily, it's us.
2: Oh, Emily.
1: She doesn't recognize the number, right? And she's a normal human being.
0: Right? Oh, I feel terrible for Emily. Come on.
3: Hi, you've reached
0: 787. Okay.
1: We'll sort that out. We got to let her play.
0: I know we have to. It's not fair because it was my fault because I accidentally hung up on her and
2: she's
0: I did
2: listening.
0: Not mean
2: call
0: to.
2: Call back, Emily.
0: And I don't know if she's on this phone. Are you on this phone, Emily? Hello? No, not there. Emily, call us back and I'll tell you what. Call us back and we'll play in just a little bit. It's a little bit later than we normally do it. But better to do that than not do it at all. So give us a call back, Emily, and you can play. Hang on.
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0: Thomas Redd, our guest. I got a question for you. Something I noticed during COVID when everybody was

0: that. Your all-time country favorites. Good morning. It's the JB and Sandy Show. We haven't done it in a minute. Let's put someone into our amazing book of records. We've had some random entries into our book of records. Today, here's what we're looking for. The person that's got a speeding ticket for the most miles an hour over the posted speed limit. Which in Texas is doing something.
1: Yeah.
2: Isn't the law if you're more than 20 over, they can arrest you or something like that?
3: They can reckless take your license.
0: I think reckless driving over 20. I'm not certain about
2: that. Yeah, something like that.
0: But if you've got a ticket going way, I mean, say you're doing 60 in a 25. That's a lot.
2: That is a lot.
0: Right? Whatever it is, call us at 844-390-KBET. And we'll put you into our amazing book of records. It has been, I'm going to totally jinx myself right now.
3: Oh, don't say it. I know what you're going to say.
2: Oh, how long it's been since you got a ticket?
0: Yeah.
3: Sandy?
0: It's been a long time.
2: You're not a fast driver.
0: No,
2: I'm not. Your wife, on the other hand.
0: Holy crap.
3: I'm a really good fast driver.
2: I will point this out. So sometimes when we leave the building at the same time, we go to opposite exits.
0: Yeah.
2: And Trisha drives for the two of you. And I will see her down by the bridge, 360 bridge at the other entrance. She's coming up so freaking fast.
0: Yeah.
2: Like, I think, oh, I've got room to go. And then I realize it's that Explorer and it's Trisha.
0: Yeah.
2: You lead foot.
0: So funny you say that, because yesterday when we were heading over to the ham event at HEB on South Congress, on 360, Trisha, I looked over at the speed limit. She's doing 85.
2: Right. That's a 65 speed
0: limit. Yeah. And I'm like, I didn't say anything because I didn't want to get my head bit off.
3: I was going with the flow of traffic. I wasn't passing people, was I?
0: No, you'd left all them right. All behind you. Oh. There was no one left.
3: I know where I need to go.
0: All right. So, again, let's be real clear what we're looking for our book of records tonight.
2: The speeding ticket most over the speed limit.
0: Exactly. Yeah. Perfectly. Call us 844-390-KVET. 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

0: Oh, man, has Howard got a lead foot?
1: Howard is my people.
0: Yeah, I think Howard's going into the amazing book of records. Yeah,
2: and you know my instinct. I'm dying to hear what car he did it in.
0: Right?
1: Oh, yeah.
2: One that's built for speed or not.
0: We're going to talk to Howard in just a second. It's 98.1 KVET. It's JB and Sandy Show. Thanks for being with us. I'm Sandy. This is JB.
2: Hello.
0: Trisha is here.
1: Hi.
0: 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We asked for the person that got a ticket for the most miles over the speed limit. Howard, you stand alone here. Tell everybody how fast you were going and then what the speed limit was. Then we got to hear the story behind it.
3: Mm-hmm. I can give you the story. Hit the numbers at the end if that's okay.
0: Okay, that's fine.
2: He's told this story before.
0: Yeah, let's hear it.
3: Two buddies and I rode out at the motorcycles to Lando to go eat barbecue. Mm-hmm. And they're both on sport bikes, and I'm on my Harley-Davidson Road King. Mm. And I had some motor work done. It's got like a stage 2 kit to it with a big bore. And
2: Attaboy.
3: Get out there, we eat barbecue, and we're headed back, and we stop at the gas station to fill up. And three ladies pull up, and they're in a Toyota Sequoia, and they said they're headed back to Austin for a bachelorette party. And they say, she's getting married, because she goes to ride one of y'all. And both the guys I'm with said, yeah, come on, hop on. So she jumps out. And then when she gets over to us, they go, well, he's got the biggest bike, or pointing my direction. So I give her my helmet, and she hops on back. And we take off, and we get over to 71. And when you're coming out of Lano, it goes from two lanes to one. And so we're behind a dump truck. And so I just kind of gassed it and got around them. Well, I noticed my two buddies weren't keeping up with me, even though they had faster bikes than me. And so I keep looking for them. And as you kind of go over the hills, I see the red and blue lights are coming, so I just go ahead and pull over. And his last name was Long. Trooper Long gets out, and he strolls up to me, and he says, sir, do you know how fast you were going? And I said, I was probably moving kind of quick. I was getting around a dump truck. And he goes, well, how fast do you think you were going? And lesson learned, don't give him an answer on that one.
2: Right. But, that's a trap.
3: I was like, probably like 80 and a 65. And he goes, try 111 and a 55.
0: Oh, Howard.
1: Jeez.
2: Oh,
0: dude.
2: What a testament to the road king not to get into a high-speed wobble.
1: Yeah. Oh, God, you're all impressed, aren't you?
2: I'm impressed.
0: I got to hear the results of this. Did you go to jail or what happened?
3: Well, and this is why I said don't use my name. He goes, well, do you have your license and insurance? I said, yes, sir, before I do. Before I reach for anything, I have a weapon on my hip.
2: Yeah.
3: And he says, okay, well. Texas.
2: Hey, they appreciate you telling them up front. That's the way to do it, I think.
3: Yeah. And he goes, okay, where do you work? And I told him where I work at. And he said, so you should know better than to go that fast. And I said, yes, sir, I should. And he goes, okay, well, hop off the motorcycle. And so I get off the bike, and he says, put your hands behind your head, and put my hands behind my head, and he has me interlace my fingers, and then he grabs my fingers, my hands, like he's going to cuff me. And now here I am thinking, well, there goes my career and everything else.
2: Oh, boy.
3: And he goes, well, he lifts up my shirt, and he grabs my gun from me, and he puts it on the trunk of his car. And then he goes and sits down, just leaves me standing there. And this lady, I've never met her before this. She's just staring at me like, what's going to happen to this guy?
1: I forgot about the lady.
3: Yeah. And so I then see the Toyota Sequoia come by us, and it parks up the road about a quarter mile and just waits with the hazards on. Well, then Lano PD sergeant, she shows up, and he's talking to her where you can't really hear what they're saying, but she's just giving, like, the mom's head shake no. Mm-hmm. And so I'm just sitting there like an idiot. And finally he comes back, and he goes, well, I went ahead and I lowered it to 101 and a 55 to show professional courtesy so I don't have to take you to jail.
1: Oh.
3: And,
2: so you're in law enforcement of some sort.
0: Yeah.
3: Well, you might think that. So, they cut me loose with the ticket, and I don't know how to handle it. I wait till the last day. Don't do that either. And so I called in, and I said, hey, what about deferred adjudication? No, that is one of the options. And she looks it up, and she goes, oh, no, the judge said you're going way too fast. You need to pay the ticket. Mm. So that was a $300 lesson. Or at least $300 ride for her that I paid for.
0: Dude, you're a really good storyteller.
2: Yeah.
0: You've told this one before. It's really good.
2: Well,
0: the woman.
2: Yeah, what happened to the girl?
3: We were friends on Facebook for a while, but after that, I want to say we probably moved each other, just no benefit to knowing each other. But she was fine. She got out and got Toyota Sequoia and went on her day.
0: Oh, Howard. Dude, that little excursion lands you in JB and Sandy's amazing book of records, man. That's awesome. Thank you for calling and sharing that with us. And I'm glad you're all right. And don't do that again. Don't pick up some strange woman on the side of the road in Lano. See you, buddy. Have a great day, okay?
3: Yes, sir. Y'all take care.
0: All right. Goodbye.

0: 98.1 KBET, your all-time country favorites. It's the JB and Sandy Show. Well, she did it.
1: Drinking Jack all by myself. He's choosing Texas, I can tell.
0: Ella Langley, she did it.
2: She's got the record for the most weeks on the Hot 100.
0: We need
2: at number one.
0: At number one. So this is the most weeks, number one or most weeks charting on the Hot 100?
2: Not charting. At number one.
0: And this beat some big names.
2: It beat Mariah Carey, but there's a trick with the Mariah Carey. It's All I Want for Christmas Is You, which that was over many years hitting number one.
0: Right, at Christmas time or after Thanksgiving.
2: But to give you an idea who some of the names are and the magnitude of this, I mean, the Macarena was it number one for 14 weeks. That's kind of embarrassing, actually. Candle in the Wind.
0: Oh, from Elton John, right after Marilyn Monroe passed.
2: Yes. Or after Princess Di passed. It was written about Marilyn Monroe
0: originally. Yeah, right.
2: But 14 weeks. I mean, Whitney Houston, I Will Always Love You. 14 weeks. Harry Styles is up there. And then you get to some more recent names. Morgan Wallen spent 16 weeks at number one.
0: Morgan Wallen's got it going on.
2: And Shaboozy spent 19 weeks at number one. But Ella Langley has done it for now a record 23 weeks.
0: It's amazing. Good for her.
3: Yeah.
0: She's had a big year. We can kind of recap a little bit of it. Here is the when she won the ACM Record of the Year with Miranda Lambert.
4: I already said things. So now I'm going to let Miranda Lambert say something.
5: Y'all, thank you so much. This is my 20th ACM this year. A 20th year to attend. And I'm just so thankful that Ella trusted me with her art. And it was such a blessing to get to do that. Thank y'all for loving a country song. We love you so much for it. Thank you.
0: So they co-wrote that song together.
2: Yeah, that was more than a country song. That was a crossover hit.
0: Oh, it's huge.
2: I mean, it's everywhere. Couldn't get away from it all summer.
0: Right. She also got Duet of the Year with Riley Greene.
6: Start by thanking my very lovely and talented duet partner, Miss Ella Langley, for being a part of this song. I'm so proud of how far you've come, and you continue to surprise everybody with everything you do in your career. And more than anything, I'm really proud of how you represent our home state, Alabama, and the Red Clay Strays as well. It's awesome to see Alabama winning. Thank y'all so much.
0: Hey, now they're known for more than football. That's the home of Ella Langley. And Ella picked up Entertainer of the Year, too.
4: I'm trying to get to say something, but I can't. This is a weird thing to do. And I would not be standing up here without just the encouragement of so many women. Kelsey, thank you so much for loving on me. Thank you to my parents for believing in me and my family for showing up and being weird as always, so it keeps me humble. Thank you to the ACMs. Thank you to the women. I would not be standing up here without that, so thank you.
1: Drinking Jack all by myself. He's choosing Texas, I can tell.
2: She is this early in her career, diva status.
3: Oh, yeah.
2: She's absolute diva status. She's country royalty for good.
0: Forever.
3: This song has cemented itself as one of the biggest of the decade. Not just of the summer, not just of this year. And now the question is, how long is she going to hold on to it? Like, will Mariah Carey's come back at Christmas and knock her down like it does every year?
0: I think country music fans might have something to say about that, just to stick it to Mariah Carey.
3: Yeah.
0: Right? You know what I mean? I also...
2: all of a sudden, we got a beef with Mariah Carey. Right? We didn't know that was going to happen when we woke up today.
0: And one of my favorite things, the story of this song, of Choosing Texas, is a great story. Ella went to Miranda Lambert when the song got big, and she's like, girl, this song is huge. What do I do?
2: Right.
0: And she goes, go talk to Taylor Swift. She's the only one that knows what it's like to have a song that big.
2: That's amazing that Taylor Swift is not in the top list.
0: Oh, you're right.
2: For this exact same category.
3: For consecutive weeks. Yeah, that is shocking.
2: That's shocking.
0: Taylor might have something to say about that. I know she's got a new song coming out soon.
3: Mm-hmm. So. I think tomorrow.
2: I mean, she holds plenty of other records. I don't think she's complaining.
0: Yeah, she's not keeping track of that kind of stuff. Congratulations to Ella Langley.
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0: 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Shout out to everybody listening on the iHeartRadio app. No, it takes a little extra effort. We appreciate it. It's JB and Sandy along with Tricia. We've got a straggler here for our amazing book of records. Howard told us a great story earlier. We were looking for the listener that's gone the most miles an hour and gotten a ticket over the posted speed limit. Lance is on the phone. Hey, Lance, how fast were you going? What was your speed? What speeding ticket for?
1: Well, I was going 92 in a 30.
2: Whoa.
0: Oh, in a 30. That's, dude.
2: That's like a neighborhood, right?
1: It was in the middle of Cross Plains, Texas, and those cops don't mess around.
3: Oh, when it slows down, when you go through one of those small towns?
1: Yeah. So I was going about 110 outside of town, but I slowed down to 92 in town.
0: What were you driving?
1: It was a little Toyota Camry. My girlfriend at the time was having an asthma attack, and I couldn't find her inhaler because I was in the middle of a move, and my grandmother packed all my crap, and all the bathroom stuff was in a box in the back of the car, and couldn't find it. And so I was just hauling, trying to get into town to get to a convenience store to get one of those crappy inhalers for like $15
2: yeah.
1: or whatever.
2: Yeah.
1: And so when I got into town, the cops were following me, you know, lights and sirens because they saw me coming into town. And I pulled up to the convenience store and I just kind of threw everything at them. I said, "Here's my wallet. I got to go in. She's having an asthma attack." And I went inside and I grabbed the inhaler and I threw some money down on the counter and I said, "I'll be right back to collect my change." And I went out and I gave her the inhaler and the cops were looking at her and their lips were blue. And they didn't give me a ticket because it was a medical emergency, but they said, "Do you know how it's going?" And I said, "Yeah, I have no idea." And they said, "Well, you were going 92 in a 30. And I said, "Well, you should have seen what I was doing outside of town."
3: You still got that blue lip girlfriend?
1: No, she's long gone by now. But
2: long gone.
3: Yeah, pick a healthy one. You don't want a wheezer like me.
0: Lance, you're a good man. Thanks for calling. Have a great day. Thanks for listening.
1: All right, bye-bye.
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0: 98.1 KBAT, your all-time country favorites. Up next, Trish has got the story we love. What have you sourced, Trish? What do you got?
1: All right, I was driving on Mopac yesterday, and I looked to my right, and I saw something, and I was like, what are you doing out here? There's something you're going to start seeing on Austin highways that I'll tell you about.
0: All right, that's coming up in the story we love. Friends, we need your help. We would love for you to join one of our teams and be a part of the Run for the Roses coming up October 18th. It's a benefit for Livestrong that helps people impacted by cancer. They have so many resources for people that are dealing with cancer in their family, cancer of themselves. You name it, Livestrong's got it covered, and the Run for the Roses is coming up October 18th, and we would love for you to sign up to run with or walk with either one of us.
2: Yeah, I know it's just less than a month away, so if you just want to walk with us, that's cool. I'm just walking the thing.
0: I'm just walking it.
2: Yeah. We'd love to have you. And you can join either one of our teams. A little bit of a competition going on here.
0: Yeah. 981kvet.com/JB
2: or /Sandy. And you can join one of our teams. We'd love to have you.
0: My ace in the hole is about to start piling in, though.
1: You're about to start seeing some numbers, JB, I think.
0: I've got a group of ROTC cadets that are going to join us. You got to farm your kids. You know what I mean?
1: Use your connections.
0: Every real estate agent in the world says your sphere of influence.
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0: 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Farm your sphere of influence. Okay. Just go sell a house. So, story we love. 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We love getting the notification that we have a new team member. And we'll see you October 18th at Auditorium Shores for the Livestrong Run for the Roses. Story we love. Next. He had planned.

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1: And now, JB's Sandy Story We Love.
2: For the first time, riders will now be able to take Waymo's driverless vehicles on Austin freeways. The rollout is going to be very gradual. Freeway rides will only be available on select trips, and you have to order through the Uber app. But Waymo says the company plans to expand freeway trips to more riders over time. And I was driving on Mopac yesterday and looked over to my right, and there was one right there. And I was like, well, that feels weird. I don't feel like I've seen one before.
3: Yeah, they've all been operating within this their
2: downtown
3: their bubble.
2: Yeah.
3: And same thing with the robo-taxis and cyber cabs. They're just within this central Austin bubble. But, man, that changes things a lot going on the highway.
0: I feel a little, I don't know much about this, but I think the cars will be safer on the highway than they will in congested areas. Just, you know what I mean? You're driving.
3: Right. The driving is more simple than navigating downtown traffic.
0: Correct.
3: And they've figured that out for the most part. I still see incidents downtown where there's like a stare down.
0: I would bet humans have more incidents than autonomous cars.
2: I feel like I read recently that there was a report that came out that there were far less incidents with Waymos and driverless vehicles than involving humans.
0: Trisha, have you yet to be in a driverless vehicle?
2: Mm-mm. I don't normally take a Waymo or Uber or anything like that.
0: Right. But I mean, like my friend David has that Tesla that has the self-driving. You've not ridden
2: in
0: that when it's doing it. It is incredible to do. And I want it bad. My next car is going to be one of those.
3: Okay. Dumb question. Do all of the Teslas have that capability or is it a certain version?
0: No, all of them have it, but they change it. It's a $99 a month subscription to have it.
2: Another subscription.
3: Because it's a software update.
0: Yes, exactly. Gosh. So you pay $99 on top of the cost of the car to have the self-driving. And it's interesting because it'll turn off. It'll give you three strikes. Like if you're not paying attention, if you're like looking away, fall asleep, beep, beep, beep, beep, it goes crazy.
3: Oh.
0: It tells you. That's one strike. Then you do it again. This is in a certain window of time. You do it again, it lets you know a little more aggressively.
3: Mm-hmm.
0: The third time, you're done. You got to drive yourself.
2: Is it just stop steering? You better grab on.
0: It pulls over, I think.
3: It stops using the service.
0: Yes, basically. And it pulls over to the side of the road and stops.
3: Put you in timeout.
0: Exactly. That's exactly what it is. So Waymos are out on the highways.
2: Out and about. Remember, we saw one coming home from HEB, and I was like, I think this Waymo's trying to race me. Like, he went flying by.
3: Yeah.
0: Well, knowing the way you drive.
2: I was like, not today, Waymo. I caught
0: up
2: to him.
0: It would lose.
1: Coming up with JB and Sandy.
0: Yeah. Stay with us. Rapid fire Q&A for JB. And here's a question you may need to think about, JB. What is something that's in the news that you care a whole lot about, but nobody else gives a darn about it?
3: That's funny. There's a story out yesterday that I texted to several friends.
0: That no one else cares
3: you
0: about?
3: You guys will think it's stupid.
0: Okay, stay with us. Rapid Fire Q&A is coming up. Hang on.
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0: 98.1 KBET, your all-time country favorites. It's the Jamie and Sandy Show. Hello, everyone. Thanks for being with us. Our telephone number, if you want to be a part of the show, is 844-390-KBET. We like to do something we call Rapid Fire Q&A. It's good for a brand new listener. If you're just tuning in, it's a good chance to get to know a member of the show. Today, the focus is on JB. We've got three questions for him. I will go first. JB.
1: Yes, sir.
0: Tell me something that to you is a really big deal, a big news story, something that excites you that nobody else cares about.
1: It's very funny you mentioned that because the story came out yesterday and I don't have a ton of details on it, but I texted it to a few friends and you guys will not give a flip about it.
0: Okay.
1: The story is, and it's not anything I could ever afford, but Porsche announced they were going to do a flat V8 engine. While everyone's going electric and hybrid, did I say Ford? I said it's Porsche.
0: Porsche
1: is kind of doubling down on the other direction. They know their fan base.
0: They want gas cars.
1: They want manual shift too. And them putting a flat V8 is just, that's crazy big news.
0: Okay,
2: so excited.
0: I don't know a lot about cars. I know two things about cars: how to drive them, how to pay for them. In simple terms, what is a flat V8?
1: I mean, they've only done a flat six-cylinder. They did like a four-cylinder in the Caymans now, and a six-cylinder is what you'll get. And
0: what does the flat mean?
1: That's just their style of engine. That's what they call it.
0: Oh, okay.
1: That's just putting more juice in a Porsche is frightening.
0: And like you said, you this big
1: in a good way.
0: Did anybody that you texted to reply or anything?
1: They already knew.
0: Oh,
1: they're geeks like me.
2: But then did you get a response like ours from like your wife? Like we're like, oh.
1: My wife doesn't care.
2: Great.
0: Trisha, your question for JB in Rapid Fire Q&A.
2: All right, JB, is there a food that you refused to eat as a kid that you still refuse to eat today?
1: Oh, you know, that's an interesting question because you know how, Sandy, you always put out that I'll try anything?
0: Mm-hmm. Jamie will eat anything. I mean,
1: drink anything.
0: Try anything.
2: Just order it and just see.
1: That's
2: see what
1: because
2: this is.
1: I will eat pretty much anything. There's nothing where I put my foot down. The way I was raised, you ate whatever mom put on the table.
0: Of course.
1: There was no questioning it.
2: Yeah.
1: And if you didn't want to eat it, you sat there until it was gone.
2: Oh,
1: it didn't
2: God,
1: matter
2: that
1: how
2: to
1: long
2: too.
1: That was. So I will pretty much eat anything. I can't think of anything where I just go, oh, I'm not going to have that.
2: Well, exactly what you just said, you had to sit there until it was gone, is the exact reason I refused to eat squash as an adult. Because I had a pile of squash standoff as a tiny Trisha, and I'm out.
1: A standoff.
2: Mm-hmm.
1: If I am going to pick something I don't just love, it's a texture thing, is boiled okra.
0: Ooh.
2: Oh, yeah, I don't like
0: it. It's like slimy.
1: It still gets fuzzy. A slimy thing going, and
0: yeah.
1: I'm like, that one, I mean, I'll eat it, but I'm like, this is weird.
0: Yeah. Trisha's mother has apologized many times over the years for the squash standoff.
2: For the hours-long squash standoff.
1: But you don't know what happened to mom on that day. She was on her last nerve.
0: Mm-hmm.
2: She was just saying, I thought I was making you eat something healthy. And then, haven't eaten squash.
1: Who knows what happened that day? And then she comes home and her ungrateful kid won't eat. I get it why moms blow their top. Because I do the cooking in my house. And it's like... Like, I made a real stinky fish the other day, and I was disappointed. They didn't just love it.
0: Last question for you in rapid fire Q&A, JB. This, I'm drawing from my own experience. Yesterday, our Trish and I's daughter sent a text message that said, my AirPods are ruined. I need a new pair. Do you want to go in halfsies with me? I wrote her back, nope. You are on your own. Good luck, kid.
2: I'm not buying. Told her good luck.
0: Good luck. I'm not spending more money on AirPods. I think I've bought two pair.
2: At least two pair.
0: And I'm not doing it again.
1: That's funny.
0: I'm not doing it. So
1: I'm impressed that you put your foot down. I, on the other hand, fear my girls. I have a healthy fear. I say it's a healthy fear because that's how I stay alive, is by keeping them happy. I tried to put my foot down on something and got shut down quick. It was kind of embarrassing.
2: Aww.
0: What was it?
1: We had one of those sort of casual date nights where we were going to go poke around on South Congress and have a couple margaritas here and there. And my wife was like, let's just go into Perla's. And this was before they had the fire a couple weeks ago. Historically, when we go there, just some a few little bit of oysters and a couple appetizers, all of a sudden turns into $300.
2: Yeah.
1: There's something about that place. It's just way out of my league.
0: Yeah.
1: And I was like, nope, too expensive. Like, ooh, we were in front of it.
2: Oh.
1: And she just looked at me like,
2: you're going to pay for that later.
1: Like, am I not worth it?
0: Oh.
1: Like, it was just, she didn't even say it that way. I just felt it.
0: Yeah.
1: In my bones. Like, I felt it. Like, I had shamed myself.
0: Did you care?
1: And I just backpedaled real quick. I was like, oh, no, actually, I was thinking about this place.
3: It just ain't right. You're up with JB and Sandy on 98.1 KFET. Austin's all-time country favorites.

0: 98.1 KBET, your all-time country favorites. It's the Jamie and Sandy Show. Hello, everyone. Thanks for being here. We'd love for you. We had a big podcast day yesterday. Biggest, most of downloads in a long, long, long, long time.
1: What do you think it was?
0: Just over 1,500 yesterday.
1: No, I mean, what was the subject?
0: Oh, I don't know. I think people like the new way that we're doing it, in that
1: it's a montage of topics.
0: Yeah, you can listen to the whole show, but then if you want to just pick certain segments of the show that catch your interest, you can listen to those too. So check it out. Search JB and Sandy on the iHeartRadio app. So, you know, today is the equinox. Did you know that? Officially the first day of fall. That means good TV starting, right? There's a couple shows. I know the first two episodes of Brothers is out. That's the new McConaughey Harrelson joint.
1: Yeah, if you've been trying to figure out why you've been seeing McConaughey and Harrelson together a lot, like at the at Ohio State, they've been showing up on late night TV. They're working it.
0: They are. I'm about saturated with those two. You know, I got nothing. I don't dislike them. Just like, guys, we get it. You got a new show out. It's called Brothers. I understand. It's on Apple TV. Just every time I turn around.
1: You know, I got to hand it to McConaughey. Woody's a little more aloof, which I like about him. But McConaughey will work it.
0: Oh, yeah. There's
1: whatever project he's in. He pushed that Green Lights book like crazy. I mean, he will put in the work.
0: It's like they say, I've heard this saying, that in Hollywood, they don't pay you to act, they pay you to promote, to do the shows.
1: He's
0: to
1: good go at it.
0: All that. He's great at it.
1: Oh, and he was showing up at some pregame.
0: Yeah, doing ESPN stuff and all that. Yeah. So that's out, and I'm fired up about this. Friday, Season 2, Episode 1 of Mobland came out, which is on Paramount. Yeah. Is it Paramount?
2: I
0: think it is on Paramount.
2: I think so.
0: And by the way, our subscription to that's about to expire. Did you know
2: what?
0: I just saw my Rocket Money thing. It's expiring.
2: Oh, man. That was when I was like, Paramount, I'm not paying for you. And then it was like, what if we only charge you half? And I was all right.
1: You got to work the system.
0: Really?
2: Yeah.
1: Oh, yeah.
2: And maybe I'll threaten to leave again.
1: A lot of services, if you go to cancel online, they're like, up, wait, we have an offer.
2: I know. And then you're like, dang it.
1: Yep.
0: Have you seen Mobland, JB?
1: No.
0: It's great.
2: Oh, it's so good.
0: So I get the best way to describe it is a modern version of Peaky Blinders. Did you watch Peaky Blinders?
1: No.
0: What?
1: I've never even heard of that.
2: Oh, my gosh.
0: JB, you're disappointing me. Okay, so where do I start?
2: I mean, I don't know.
0: I'll start with Peaky Blinders. They're both the same. It's English gangsters.
1: Okay.
0: Okay? Peaky Blinders set in the right after World War One. Okay? Old school dapper guys. They were called Peaky Blinders because they put razors in their caps and they would slice people's eyes with them.
1: Oh, my gosh.
0: And Thomas Shelby is the main character, and it's a great... one of the best shows I've ever seen.
2: Probably like, what, 4 seasons? Maybe 5?
0: Maybe 5.
2: I mean, it's good.
0: Wow. It's really good. Okay. And then, so Mobland is modern day English gangsters with Tom Hardy, Pierce Brosnan, Helen Mirren is in it. And it's fantastic. Guy Ritchie directs it, who's one of my favorites.
1: Okay.
0: But the point of this is that it came out on Friday. I've always watched it. This ding dong, she'll sit until the whole season is out before she'll watch one episode.
1: She won't watch it together with you?
0: No, I don't care about that. I just want to be able to talk about it.
1: Right.
0: Right.
1: Well, common ground.
2: Yes. He wants me to wait weekly, like some commoner out there waiting all week long for the next episode, when you could wait and wait till they all come out and we could binge it in one weekend.
0: But I like having, it comes out on Friday, so I like having that to look forward to on Friday.
1: Right.
0: Right? And you and I can watch it, and we spend an hour together, then you go your way, and I'm
2: done.
0: Don't
2: act like you're excited to spend an hour with me. I don't like it that they've introduced binging, got us hooked on binging by releasing all the shows, and now slowly they're going back to weekly releases.
1: When a show's hot, really hot, you want to watch it weekly, like we did with Landman.
0: Oh, yeah.
1: And then if my wife and I agree to be into the same show... We wouldn't jump ahead.
2: No, you make that agreement, it's a total violation if you watch an episode without her.
1: But you need the common ground. Isn't it harder to find common ground after all these years of marriage? Be honest.
0: It is.
1: All right.
0: It is.
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0: Jamie asked us if something that his new dog, Marty, does is weird. And Trisha and I immediately went, yes, it's weird. We'll get to it in a second. It's the Jamie and Sandy Show, 98.1 KVET. Make sure that you get the answers to questions 7 and 8 for Minute to Win It tomorrow morning at 7:05. We're playing for $550. That's tomorrow. So Jamie's got a new dog. Dog's name is Marty.
1: I'm still calling him Foster, but it's already been over 2 months, hasn't it?
0: He's staying. He ain't gone. Marty's got himself at home.
1: Yeah, he was a stray, and don't go on Next Door and take a liking to a random dog, people. My wife did that, and now he's ours. And he had some stomach issues and had not been fixed, and he just was kind of a mess. You could tell he had just never had any attention.
0: Mm-hmm.
1: The vet thinks he's about 4 years old-ish, mm-hmm. and we think he was a backyard puppy mill dog.
2: Aww.
1: Because he's a cute Boston Terrier mix. Anyway, I take him for walks first thing in the morning, and he's doing great on all the other stuff. Like, so anyway, he does this, and I've never seen it before. He poops in the street.
0: Oh, he's a street dog for sure.
2: No grass.
0: Yeah.
1: You know how dogs normally around the grass and are very particular?
0: Yes.
1: And they usually try to go where other dogs have gone. And there's something really strange about having the poopy bag and pulling it out of my pocket and cleaning it up on the street in front of my neighbors.
0: Let me ask you this. You know how I call it, you know, dogs will go in the grass, and then I call it the poop polka afterwards when they scratch their legs and kick. They're trying to cover it up. Does he do that on concrete?
1: No. That might help trim his nails if he was doing that on the street. I just was like, this is weird.
0: It is weird. Yeah. I've never heard of a dog doing that.
1: Maybe he was in just a back patio his whole life.
2: And didn't ever have the grass to learn. He's never pooped on the grass since you've had him.
1: We have a zero scape backyard, but there is some monkey grass. I think he's maybe gone in there, but I haven't witnessed it.
0: Marty's sitting at home going, dude, you're talking about my most private moments on the radio. What is wrong with you? Golly.
2: The concrete just feels weird.
1: It's just weird. Yeah. You never see a dog going poo in the street.
0: Speaking of dog on a concrete, we almost kidnapped a street dog yesterday. There was a homeless guy at 71, the exit at 71 and South Congress. And my man's passed out on the overpass, all right? And his dog is sitting 2-3 feet away from him, not on a leash. And he's curled up into a ball, making himself real small so he can have shade.
2: Fit in the shade. Yeah.
0: And the guy's passed out. Let's just grab the dog.
1: Oh,
2: didn't see any water out for him.
0: Yeah.
2: Which probably that man takes great care of that dog. You know what I mean? I've heard that homeless people who have dogs, that is their focus.
1: It's probably gets them more sympathy money.
0: Oh, you're right.
1: On the street corner. There are a lot of people. Like, my wife would probably give money to a homeless person if they had a dog.
0: Right. Yeah, he was a handsome dog, well behaved. I mean,
2: he was a good boy.
0: Just chilling there. So
1: yeah.
0: I wish we would have grabbed him.
1: Aww.
0: I would have named him Homie.
2: You already named him.
0: The Jamie and Sandy Show. It's 98.1 KVET, your all time country favorites.
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0: 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Coming up next, Care Don't Care. Trisha, what do you have?
1: All right, I'm going to see if you guys care or don't care to find out what happened to a man in a movie theater who refused to get off his phone during the film.
0: Okay.
1: Also going to see if you care or don't care to find out what the Sherwin-Williams Color of the Year is. Please care.
0: I think we have to care, just otherwise she's going to get mad.
2: Right.
0: Right.
2: We'll so, throw her a bone.
1: Thank you.
0: Care Don't Care coming up at 98.1 KVET, your all-time country favorites.

0: 98.1 KVET, your all-time country favorites with JB and Sandy along with Trisha. Let's do Care, Don't Care.
1: All right. Do you guys care, don't care to find out which celebrity just got their own Ken doll? Second one ever.
0: Why do I care to know this? I mean,
2: I didn't know they did that.
0: I didn't either.
1: Mm-hmm.
2: A celebrity Ken. Do they do that with Barbies?
1: They do like inspired by kind of things for Barbies. But the first celebrity Ken doll, the Kenbassador is what they're calling it, was Shaquille O'Neal.
0: Oh, I didn't know that.
1: Yeah.
0: Oh
2: my gosh, that doll is just not even fit in your car. What do you do with it?
1: The second one to get this signature Kenbassador treatment is Lenny Kravitz.
2: Oh.
1: Yeah. And the look of the doll is inspired from his recent Blue Electric Light Tour. It's full on the hair, the vest, the leather pants, the sculptured abs.
0: The whole thing.
1: The tattoos and the jewelry. It looks exactly like Lenny Kravitz. Quickly sold out at retailers like Amazon. And, of course, resellers are charging a ridiculous amount of money.
2: These are collectors buying it. These are just gobbling them up.
0: We all of us have daughters that would have bit the heads off of Barbies.
1: Yeah. Yes.
0: Right?
2: Yeah, my daughter's never into Barbies.
1: Never into Barbies.
2: She's more interested in finding a tarantula in the yard.
0: Your nephew, Hammerhead, was more interested in Barbies than your daughter was. Because then your sister found him stripped naked with toothpaste on him or something?
2: He did. I think she...
0: Trisha's always amazed at how young men, how dirty we are at a young age.
2: We should call Chris and ask her about it. I think she found him under the bed with a stripped Barbie licking toothpaste off her boobs. And he is a little guy.
0: Yeah.
1: He didn't know why he was doing it. He knew he wanted to do it.
0: Yeah. He knew what was up.
1: Oh, that made me laugh
2: He's
1: so
2: He's now
1: hard.
2: The father of three.
0: Yeah. Oh, Hammerhead.
1: Oh, okay. I don't have anything to top that, but let's see. Do you guys care, don't care to find out how a Colorado wildlife overpass has reduced animal collisions by what percentage?
0: 0% is what I'm going to guess.
2: I don't know. I think animals can figure it out.
1: 91%.
2: Really? Fewer fatalities?
1: Collisions by 91%.
0: Really?
2: This is when they'll do like a grassy overpass over a highway because, you know, deer and elk and all those moose.
1: That normally would cross. Sandy's like, how do they know to go to that overpass? They can't read the signs.
0: Yeah, I mean, if he's walking with one of his buddies, does he go, well, let's keep going, cross up here where we're supposed
1: to. Sign says we can cross up here.
0: No.
1: You were Smokey Bear just then.
0: Yeah, I was kind of Smokey Bearish, yeah.
1: Smokey Bear can read. I mean, Smokey Bear would definitely know where to cross.
0: Well, he's the exception.
1: He's the exception.
0: I don't think a stupid squirrel, it can't get out of the road.
1: Sandy hit a squirrel, and then within the same week, I hit a squirrel.
2: Gosh.
1: We're like the squirrel killers.
2: Yeah. You'd think there'd be more animal car collisions with EVs now. Not hearing them coming.
0: Oh, you're right. I never really hear an animal coming.
1: No, the animal wouldn't hear the car coming. Oh, my God.
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0: 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It's the JB and Sandy Show. Hey, Frank's coming in at 10 o'clock, and he's got some tickets to give away to see Braxton Keith this weekend at the 98.1 KBET Country Music Live Series at the Round Rock Amphitheater. Be listening, and you can pick up a pair of tickets. That is a great venue. I was there Friday night. Billy Currington was there. Great venue, and that'll be a good show to see Braxton Keith on Saturday night. Speaking of Big Frank, well, Big Frank caught Trisha's ear yesterday.
1: Yes, he did.
0: Got her very excited. Yesterday, we were listening in the car, and old Big Frank was talking about Fat Bear Week.
1: Yeah.
0: Trisha really pointed at the radio. She goes, Fat Bear Week! Fat Bear Week!
1: She I had loves just been Fat telling you, Sandy, about Fat Bear Week, and you get to go to the website, and you get to vote for who you think the fattest bear week. They're fattening up before hibernation.
2: Oh.
1: Trump's the defending champ, by the way, 1,200 pounder.
2: They like literally are overweight. I never thought about that. I mean, I obviously know they hibernate all winter.
0: Yeah.
2: Yeah, they just go to town.
0: So every year you can go and vote on your favorite fat bear.
1: That's Chunk right there. Look at him. He's not messing around.
2: Wow.
1: But Big Frank talked about him, and I was like, I want to call and leave him a message. But we were driving.
0: She was like, I'm going to use the talk back button. I'm just going to go, I love fat bears. This is Trisha. I love you, Big Frank. But the fat bears are fun. I do not like that some of them have numbers and not names.
1: Yeah, they don't name all of them. Sometimes they call them like number 62 or something, which I think that's rude and impersonal.
0: Yeah.
1: But they have brackets and everything.
0: Fat Bear Week.
1: I'm going to go ahead and tell you that Fat Bear Week winner Chunk last year, he did that with a broken jaw and busted teeth. Still what gained the most weight and won. Very impressive.
2: Now, I know Sandy famously wrestled a bear.
1: Yeah.
2: Mm-hmm. But did you guys know that I had a bear in my... I woke up from a nap to a bear in my house in Colorado 3 years ago?
1: No.
2: Did you know that? I have it on video. I'll show you.
0: I want to see that. What was he doing? Hungry?
2: It had climbed up a tree and got on the balcony to come in through a black backsliding door while I was taking a nap.
0: You just made it sound like you own a house in Colorado.
2: No, it's not a house. I was there working
0: okay.
2: in an Airbnb.
0: Right. And the bear just came in.
2: It came in and I took a nap late in the afternoon and walked in. Luckily, I saw this. I was just walking towards the kitchen, was going to get something to drink, and I saw a massive pile of poo on the wood floor.
0: Which
2: tipped me off. Otherwise, I would have turned the corner and been like startled the bear.
1: I love it that the poo pile tipped you off.
0: I'm surprised you didn't wake up, just walk out and go, oh, hey, bear.
1: What up, dude?
2: I'll catch you later.
0: Yeah. 98.1 KBET, Big Frank coming in at 10 o'clock. He's got those Braxton Teeth Kick tickets for you to win. Good luck.

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0: 98.1 KVET, your all-time country favorites. We're getting ready to get out of here. Big Frank is coming in. Jersey might be talking about Fat Bears again today. You might want to listen.
1: I'll listen if he does.
0: He is going to be giving away tickets to see Braxton Keith every single hour of that show this weekend, part of the 98.1 KVET Country Music Live Series at the Round Rock Amphitheater. 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
1: Well, we had a new entry into our JB and Sandy's amazing book of records. Howard was entered for most miles per hour over the speed limit.
0: Yeah, not Howard's real name.
1: Howard wanted to stay anonymous.
0: Yeah, JB, you pointed out, I think he's law enforcement somewhere.
2: He was a cop.
0: Yeah.
2: And got pulled over by a cop.
0: Yeah.
1: Yeah. He was doing it though, wasn't he?
0: Yeah, he was.
1: Another thing we learned, JB has admitted in rapid fire Q&A that he has a healthy fear of his girls, his wife and his daughter.
2: Yes. I fear the wife and daughter. The two together, forget it.
0: You're outnumbered.
2: Oh, man.
1: You said no to something. All Aaron had to do was give you a look and you backpedaled. I think that's hilarious.
2: Oh, yeah.
1: Every wife has that look.
0: Yeah. But golly, guy gives that look and we don't get away with it.
1: No, girls dig in.
2: It doesn't work that way.
0: It does not work.
1: Yep. Mm-mm. And finally,
0: girls can say no to a lot of things guys are not allowed to say no to.
2: I know.
0: To.
1: You can say no. You just would never say no.
0: You just feel the wrath if you say no.
1: Yeah. That's true. That is true. And finally, Ella Langley broke the record. She beat Mariah Carey. She is in the 23rd week of being in number one on the Billboard Hot 100.
0: Yeah, crazy success.
1: Not only the song of the summer, they're saying she has submitted herself as one of the songs of the decade.
0: And she's cute as a speckled pup.
1: Cute as a button.
0: Mm-hmm. Ladies, don't get crazy with the bangs, all right? She can do it.
2: Not everybody can.
1: Not everybody can. Some people can. Not everybody can.
2: There's an age limit on bangs, right?
1: I mean, maybe. Yeah. I think it's more in the face, I think.
0: Mm. Like, with your big forehead, you should try.
1: No, I would have a whole sheet of hair. I have a five head. It is huge.
0: I mean, you could show jaws on that forehead.
1: Enough.
0: Have a great day, everyone. Trisha won't talk to me the rest of the day. I promise you that. My man, Big Frank, in next. Win those tickets to see Braxton Keith. We'll be back tomorrow. It's 98.1 KVET, your all-time country favorites.

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My name is Big Frank, in for Angie Ward. 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

Texas at Tennessee Saturday. The Longhorns will face more than 100,000 Tennessee Volunteer fans, an aggressive defense, and enough performances of Rocky Top to make that song a part of their permanent inner monologue. Kickoff's 11 o'clock Saturday morning. Here are the Longhorns with Craig Way and Company right here on Austin's 98.1 KMET.

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of years ago, there was a term trending called sleep divorce, where couples would spend all day together, and then when it was time for bed, they would go their separate ways and sleep in a different room. Well, now, some couples are getting a food divorce. Talk about that in 7 minutes. 98.1 KBET. There's a full

I don't have to tell you it's hot on this second day of fall. Highs in the upper 90s. Small chance of an isolated shower or thunderstorm today. We remain in the upper 90s through the weekend, though it looks like the humidity should drop a little bit toward the end of the week. That will be nice. Not a lot, but a little bit. George is on 98.1 KVET.

cause for celebration today. Chicken pot pie day. I like a good chicken pot pie, but here's the thing. I don't like peas. That's it. Everything else I'm good with. My name is Big Frank, in for Angie with Sawyer Brown at 98.1 KVET.

So the NFL says the game is on Sunday in Brazil, Rio de Janeiro, as the Cowboys will face the Ravens, the Maracanã Stadium. Apparently a lot of soccer matches and a lot of rain has left the grass in rough condition. Some reports describe it as deplorable, but they're not moving the game. That will go on as scheduled.

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More chances for you to win your share of $1,000 as they play A Minute to Win It. 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

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Lainey Wilson is on the lineup, as is Shaboozy, and a whole lot more. 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

Well, if you are feeling lucky tonight, the Powerball up to $332 million, should you wish to get a ticket. 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

0: Well, the top-ranked Texas Longhorns begin SEC play Saturday on the road. Knoxville, number 14, Tennessee. Volunteers have one of the country's most productive offenses, averaging about 500 yards a game. Arch Manning and the Longhorns facing off about 100,000 Tennessee fans and constant performances of Rocky Top. Kickoff 11 o'clock Saturday morning. 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

0: 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Big Frank in for Angie. Braxton Keith at the Round Rock Amp Friday night. 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

More music to get you through your afternoon this hour. Less commercials and more music. That's a pretty good deal to me, especially this time of the day. I need some music. They don't make speakers loud enough for Keith Whitley, do they? It's K-Battle.

set that alarm and wake up with Jamie and Sandy and play A Minute to Win It. Your chance to win part of $1,000 tomorrow morning just after 7 o'clock. Answer those questions in less than 60 seconds. You win with Jamie and Sandy on 98.1 K.

0: All right, your good news story this afternoon to counterbalance the pervasiveness of negativity. We bring you some positivity with Big Frankie and for Angie at 98.1 KVET. A Missouri high school teacher called a hero. He ran barefoot into a burning house to rescue his neighbor. Clint Schneider was home Friday night. He saw the flames coming from the house next door. The woman who lived there had limited mobility, is elderly, so Clint grabbed a rock, broke a window, climbed through the glass into the smoke-filled home barefoot. He got her, wrapped his arms around her, and carried her outside before firefighters got there. They say his quick response likely prevented a deadly outcome. Clint says he simply did what anyone would have done for a neighbor. But courage is often exactly that, seeing somebody who needs help and moving before fear has time to talk you out of it. Your good news this afternoon. We love sharing the good stuff. Let's keep the good going.
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More music this hour to get you through your afternoon. 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Hang in there. Keep you company. Garth is on deck after Alabama. Saga the South. 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

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My name is Big Frank. Remember that God loves you and I do too. Keep it right here. The Hall of Famer Bob Pickett is in next to keep you company on the ride home this afternoon in Austin, Texas with 98.1 KBET.

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Hey, let's do something. Let's do something fun. How about a giveaway? Two songs away from now. Yeah. Tell you more about it. Two songs away from now on KBET.

Another day to stay inside and enjoy the benefits of air conditioning if you can, because here it is, it's September the 23rd, and 95 degrees outside now. Can we say goodbye to summertime weather at least? Here's Kim.

Country, George Strait. It's Pickett. It's 98.1 KVET, Austin's all-time country favorites. I bet the first time you heard this song, it was on KVET, wasn't it? Lone Star and I'm Already There.

Well, he's on the road heading to Virginia Beach, Farm Aid. Farm Aid, that's where he's going this weekend. 98.1 Kevin, I'm Bob Pickett. Where are you going this weekend? You know the song is supposed to be recorded by Cher, but Sonny Bono turned it down? True story. Kevin.

Bob Pickett. It's Wednesday. That means it's a Willie Wednesday when it comes to the pick hit of the day, which we'll do this hour at 4:40, okay? Straight tequila night. Just kind of planning ahead like that. John Anderson and K-Back.

0: Is Garrett getting closer to Texas? Yes, he is. Tulsa. We can do a road trip to Tulsa to see Garrett. Just announced that Tulsa is the next stop, but I'm waiting for some Texas dates, and they're coming. 98.1 KVET.
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4: Well, since it's a Willie Wednesday, let's take you back to 1983. Willie and Merle, title track to one of the greatest country albums ever.

coming back to town. I guess it's a make good. Yeah, they just announced the big two-step in lineup, and Brooks and Dunn scheduled to come back in April. That'll be nice, right? As long as it doesn't rain, of course. But we'll go over that lineup in about a couple of songs away from now. 98.1 KVET. It's Vinny, Vince Gill, and I Still Believe in You. How you doing? It's Pickett.

I just announced that she is going to be a two-step in next year, Pam Tillis. 98.1 KB with Pickett. Would you love to go to opening day of Coda Land? Opens up Saturday. Circuit of the Americas, the big amusement park. And four-pack of tickets. 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Good luck.

K-Man, I'm Bob Pickett. Anybody going to Knoxville for the game? UT against UT. And we are the real UT. I just want to point that out. We tell people in Tennessee that all the time. Can't make it to the game. We'll have it for you. 11 o'clock kickoff right here Saturday on 98.1 K-Man.

40 years ago, next month, Dwight Yoakam released that album, Guitars and Cadillacs, with that song on it. I think it's aged rather well past 40 years. I haven't. It has, so it's nice, huh? This Man Is Live album comes out the first week in December. It'll be a big TV special, too. Alan Jackson, Living on Love.

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1: take you back. Oh, yeah. We're going out and buying the 45 for that one, huh? Okay, what's for dinner tonight? On the menu? Anything chicken fried? 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

Did you have a rough day? Are we making your afternoon better? I hope so. That's what I'm here for. I'm Bob Pickett. This is Austin's all-time country favorites, 98.1 KVET. Now the question, does he love you? Will they pick up the check tonight for dinner? That's the other question, huh?

And I got a revelation for you. Daddy's not in charge of the money. Mom is. That's why she wouldn't let me buy those Halloween decorations at Sam's. You saw the video? You have it? Bob Pickett Radio on Instagram. And yeah, Sarah said no to these decorations. They would look great. I wanted to buy both of them anyway. K-Vet, Kenny Chesney.

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